0: she would know if one, if like her twin sister was unwell. She's like, I would feel like get an ache in my leg or something, and she'd call her twin sister and she'd done her knee, or like weird things like that would happen.
1: Okay. My 4-year-old started doing
0: this. Are you calling my grandmother a liar as well?
1: No. My 4-year-old started doing the thing where he repeats everything I say. And I was blown up in the car yesterday. Right,
2: well, should we
1: stop repeating me, Archie.
2: Should we have a crack? Because we've got twins in the car right now on the line with us. Steph and Nicole, good morning.
3: Good morning, guys.
2: Now, do you do something like what the twinnies do? Do you speak at the same time and finish each other's sentences?
3: I'm not. Yes, I was going to say, I won't jump in it. We do it sometimes, but I think it's more because we spend so much time together and we just have the same story. So repeat the same thing.
0: Yeah, okay.
3: But I'm skeptical of them too sometimes because I feel like it's possibly be put on. But we are the, kind of those twins. We work together.
0: Are you guys identical twins?
3: Yes.
2: So hang on.
1: Yeah. And you work together as well.
2: What else do you share?
3: We work together.
1: What do you do for a living?
3: We are financial advisors. So we're in the car on the way into work together. We work from home together when we're at home. So, yeah, we probably spend
0: Do you live
3: much
0: together?
3: Time. No. Our husbands would be very
1: upset. I mean, very convenient. You know, say if I'm a client, you lose all my money. Exactly. You can be like, no, that was Nicole. It wasn't
2: Are
1: me.
2: You, when you, now this sounds, because you are identical twins.
1: Here
2: right?
1: we go. But
2: how can your husbands tell you apart?
3: Now they can. There have been moments in the past where they have been, we've been able to trick them.
2: What? Like what? What's happened?
1: Like has a husband put his arm around the wrong girl or anything?
3: Yeah. It's been many times. And then it's a quick realisation and like, but our kids sometimes get confused as well. So like my daughter, if she was getting babysat as a baby by my sister, would get confused when I go to pick her up. She's like, wasn't I just with mum? So yeah, we do look very alike.
2: Wow. Steph or Nicole, did either of you growing up, you know, did you like punking people?
3: We did it a couple of times. We did make the boy cry one time when we were little. So I think it scarred us, and then couldn't do it again. But
1: With great power comes great responsibility.
0: Yes, that's right.
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5: 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In Paraka, a car's hit a parked car on Pratt Avenue near Alfred Street. In Prospect, the pedestrian lights are out on Regency Road near Linley Avenue. In Jepps Cross, there's emergency works on Grand Junction Road near Coles Street. Speeds are down to 40 both ways there. Speeds also reduced at Woodville for works on Port Road near Oval Avenue for Citybound. Slow down for speed cameras, Baldock Road, Ingle Farm and Blacks Road, Gillis Plains. 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

0: This is Jase, Lauren and Clint. Good morning. Welcome to your Saturday. You are listening to Weekend Breakfast on Nova. Let's go to Glasgow.
1: Our next guest is a record-breaking athlete, co-host of Sunrise on Channel 7, and is leading the coverage of the 2026 Commonwealth Games.
2: And forever and a day, that one word, deficit, has always been a problem for me. Third quarter break, deficit.
1: Lucky there's probably not too many mentions of deficit in the Commonwealth Games. Please welcome to the show, Matt Shervington.
3: Hello.
4: Well, there is quite the deficit, isn't there?
0: Hey.
4: On the medal tally at the moment, we are gapping England and Canada. What an effort from the Aussies. My goodness.
3: It's getting a bit embarrassing. We're so good.
5: I've got an idea, Shervo. I'm going to go straight out of the box.
4: Get some English lesson.
5: Okay, so no. I reckon we split Australia into states and territories, and the states and territories compete against the rest of the Commonwealth.
0: Like, state of origin. It's a knockout.
5: Yeah.
4: there was that old saying, wasn't there, where if it was Ian Thorpe was a country, I think he would beat was it Scotland, Wales,
0: really,
4: and Northern Ireland? Yeah.
3: It's not a bad idea, actually.
0: Sherva, is this a normal thing for us in the Comm Games?
4: Over the last 9 Commonwealth Games, not including this one, we've won the medal tally 8 times. So we do well.
0: Wow.
3: Right? Who beat us?
4: The last time, the last time we lost was in Glasgow 2014.
0: Oh.
4: And I think the main reason for that was because London hosted the Olympics in 2012. So it was kind of like the afterglow of that investment and all that development in 2012. They were flying by 2014.
3: I mean,
4: our swimmers do really well, and we do set the momentum for the rest of the games. But our gymnasts have been unbelievable at these games as well. We've also seen the track and field team is in the best shape of its life. Like, I've never seen a golden generation like we have
5: goodness.
4: Now. And for the main, like, the diversity of events, men and women, that we are good at the moment, we just haven't seen before.
5: Bruce was so excited the other day when he was talking about the ice. Just
3: I
5: quickly,
3: love it when
5: Shervo,
3: Bruce gets excited.
5: So you are a Commonwealth Games medalist. You won bronze in 98. KL, take us to that moment. Was that, that must be pretty cool as an athlete.
4: Do you know what? We stepped up onto the podium, and you know how they have like a dignitary that comes out and gives you the medal.
0: Yep.
4: And, you know, it's all amazing and whatever. And there were kind of rumors flying around that there were a few special guests there. And so when we stepped up, we got beaten by England in that. And the Queen came out with the medal.
3: Oh.
5: Lizzie. Well,
4: yeah.
0: Did Lizzie present you with yours?
4: Yes.
0: Oh, yes.
4: She's
0: so
4: the only medal of those games that she presented.
0: That's incredible.
5: Did the Queen say anything to you, Sherva?
0: Yeah, what was the chat like?
4: Vaguely, I remember her saying something along the lines of, "A very good sprinter you were." Something like that.
3: I love that. I love that.
5: Sherva, was there any part of you that thought a little bit about defecting to the television station across the road?
3: Why would you? Sunrise is absolutely annihilating today's show.
5: They came at you, Sherva, if the Daily Mail's to be believed.
0: Did they? Were they, were they sniffing you out, mate?
4: Oh, wow. Yeah, no, I didn't realise. I didn't know that they had a job to fill. Is that right? I
3: mean,
4: wasn't that your role? Oh. What happened there?
3: We kept him, and I think you should stay exactly where you are, Sherbo.
5: I'm a radio guy, Sherbo.
4: You guys know. If you're winning the ratings, why would you rock the boat?
0: Oh, exactly. Don't start a podcast, brother. Just focus on Sunrise. Sherbo, you pulled a great April Fool's Day prank on the Sunrise crew a couple of years back when you said you were going to go back into competitive running. How would you go these days at the Comm Games?
4: Do you know the funny thing is, that wasn't an April Fool's joke. I was just putting it out there to see what the reaction was.
0: Okay.
4: Everyone laughed at me, so I decided not to do it.
0: It's a good way to test the waters.
4: I just noticed the Masters world record was broken the other day between 45 and 50-year-olds.
0: Right.
4: And it was 10.75, and I read that and I thought to myself, and my ego jumped in and went, "You could do that.
5: Oh.
4: You could do that, Sherbo.
3: Imagine seeing Sherbo at the Masters."
5: How old are you now, Sherbo?
4: I'm old. I'm like 48 years old now.
5: Mate, you give it a shot.
4: I can keep up with this generation of sprinters. I reckon even if I was in my best shape, the prime of my life, they are absolutely flying at the moment.
3: Oh, that's exciting for Australian athletics.
0: Yeah.
3: We'll be glued to the Commonwealth Games.
5: Maybe we should do like a breakfast television games.
0: Hey, Sherbo, thanks for your time this morning, brother. Good to chat.
4: Go Australia.
0: See you, mate.
5: Sherbo.
3: This is Jase, Lauren and Clint.
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2: 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In Mawson Lakes, there's a crash on Mawson Lakes Boulevard near Blue Wren Circuit. In Prospect, the pedestrian lights are out on Regency Road near Linley Avenue. Emergency works at Jepps Cross on Grand Junction Road near Coles Street. Speeds are down to 40 both ways there. Speeds also reduced in Keswick for pit works on Anzac Highway near Maple Avenue for outbound. Slow down for a speed camera today, Shepherdson Road, Parafield Gardens. 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Sunny today, heading for a top of 15. Right now it's 12 degrees. 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
25: Hello, I'm Eleanor Quirk. Political pressures mounting on the government to strengthen laws around Australia's social media ban. It comes after the release of data from the Age Safety Commissioner showing more than 40% of children aged 10 to 15 are still holding social media accounts 3 months after the ban came in. The Reserve Bank's expected to hold interest rates steady this month after inflation eased 3.8%. The RBA's already hiked rates 3 times this year, with experts warning another rise could push struggling households over the edge. US authorities investigating the disappearance of Nancy Guthrie have released 2 ransom notes in the hope the public can identify the writer. One of the letters demands $4 million in crypto, while a second claims the 84-year-old's already dead. And the French winery at the centre of a bitter feud between Brad Pitt and Angelina Jolie in their divorce battle is under threat by Europe's fierce wildfires. Flames bearing down on Chateau Miraval, with fire already wiping out surrounding properties in the French region of Provence.
24: Nova Sport.
25: The Dockers have continued their winning form in the West, overpowering the Bulldogs by 37 points. Fremantle kicking 7 goals to 1 in the second half. Defender Luke Jackson says they played on their strengths and stamina.
26: We've got that in our bag, right? That's the strength of our game. We've done the work in the pre-season. Adam Beard coming in and setting up a good program. Feel like we can run out games really well. So, yeah, we feel like we're the fittest in the comp.
25: And you're up to date on the latest from the newsroom.
24: Across Adelaide. This
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27: Morning, I've got $2,000 up for grabs this weekend. All the details on how you could be scoring that cash from me coming up very soon. Give me a couple of fresh hits, then we'll do 9 minutes of the noughties, including September Cry for You versus Bet on Fire from G Flip.

Blue Sky at the moment. How good is this? It's Kale. Yesterday, Jopie and Hazy live from Seaford Rise Primary School. 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They had two rounds of birthday payday, 5K Friday, and poor Julian. Oh, no. He was 1 month off scoring $5,000. September came up on the wheel. He's born in October. An hour before, that was the month that came up, though. That's the nature of birthday payday. It's back again next week, 7 and 8 with Jodie and Hazy. 9 minutes of the noughties now. Beyond

It is just 13 degrees despite this clear blue sky at the moment. Didn't stop me from getting my iced latte. Brewster said I was crazy. I said all year round. Got my shorts on as well. I'm so keen for some warmer weather. I'm keen for summer. Coming up, few songs time, details on how you can be scoring 2K cash on Nova. New York City.

0: A special Sunday show tomorrow from 10 with your chance to be scoring $2,000 cash. Details in less than 2 minutes on how you could be registering for 2K cash and scoring it this weekend. Before 11, fresh air from Adelaide's very own Sonny Federa. He's just played a massive show in Poland. He's off to Spain. Let Me Be In Your Arms is his fresh air. Plays next.
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1: 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In Brooklyn Park, there's a breakdown on Sir Donald Bradman Drive at Airport Road. In Prospect, the pedestrian lights are out on Regency Road near Linley Avenue. In Jepps Cross, emergency works on Grand Junction Road near Coles Street. Speeds are down to 40 both ways there. Speeds also reduced in Keswick for pit works on Anzac Highway near Maple Avenue for outbound. Slow down for speed cameras, Baldock Road, Ingle Farm and Blacks Road, Gillis Plains.

0: 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Sunny today, heading for a top of 15. Right now it's 12 degrees. 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

0: Olivia Dean this morning on Nova. Kale here live right across Adelaide. Anyone got any kids' birthday parties on today? Later on this afternoon, I'm heading to Brighton. I got a friend's birthday party. She's turning 3. Little Lexi, happy birthday if you're listening. If you want to give someone a birthday shout-out today, any birthday parties happening, feel free to call right now, 13 24 10. Actually, we got young Lexi a birthday present last weekend, and my almost two-year-old has been playing with it for the entire week. I feel really bad. I think he's actually drained the batteries. It's one of those bluey cash registers. It's been pushing all the buttons. It's almost like it's secondhand now. Maybe I should keep that for him. Maybe I need to go get her a new birthday present. Is that okay? Is that something you've ever done? Where you've decided just to keep the birthday present? Sorry, can't have that anymore. I'm keeping that for myself. 13 24 10, call now. Any kids' birthday parties you want to give a big happy birthday to someone special? Let's get you on the radio next.
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6: 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Some of the cheapest unleaded is 185.9 at the United in Melrose Park and 188.9 at the Ampole in Edwardstown. And some of the cheapest diesel is 229.5 at the BPX Convenience on OG Road and 230.9 at Silver's Auto Centre in the city. 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Sunny today, heading for a top of 15. Right now it's 13 degrees. 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
8: Hello, I'm Eleanor Quirk. A new report found Australia's social media ban for kids is failing. The study revealing more than 8 in 10 Aussie teens are still using their online accounts 3 months after the ban came in. A class action's been launched against the Commonwealth and aircraft giant Airbus over the deaths of 4 ADF personnel. It's now been 3 years since the Army Taipan chopper fatally crashed off the Whitsundays during nighttime training. Lawyers representing the families of the victims claiming systemic failings led to their deaths. Police investigating the disappearance of Nancy Guthrie have released 2 ransom notes 6 months after her suspected kidnapping. The FBI hoping to uncover a break in the case by making the emails public. One note claims the 84-year-old is already dead. And the daughter of Kanye and Kim Kardashian has cancelled her first music tour just days before it was due to begin. 13-year-old Northwest announcing the tour won't go ahead without providing fans any explanation.
0: Nova Sport.
8: St Kilda and Sydney kicking off footy action today. Then it's Hawthorn and North Melbourne in Tasmania. Port Adelaide's hosting the Giants. And tonight it's Carlton and Brisbane at Marvel Stadium. Blues coach Josh Fraser expecting a tough match.
9: You look at with Brisbane and you go, you're going to have to take some things away from them, but you also need to lean into what you do really well. And we're still evolving our game style. I'd say at the moment it's still a bit clunky, but there's some evidence and a framework there of the way we want to play.
8: And you're up to date on the latest from the newsroom.
10: Why not? 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Couple coming through. 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If you get a kid's birthday party or something special is happening, let's have a chat. Black Eyed Peas, let's get it started, please, after Ariana.

0: Monday morning on Nova. It's Kayle. I've got your fresh hits and throwbacks. 13, 24, 10. Any birthdays happening today? Any parties, Tamika?
1: I've got my friend's birthday today, Taylor.
0: Yeah, how old's Taylor turning?
1: 26.
0: 26. Oh, not quite a kid, but that's okay.
1: I know, but still, we should give her a shout-out.
0: You're a massive shout-out. What are you doing for her?
1: We're going to a winery for some drinks and lunch.
0: Which one?
1: Goola River.
0: Oh, nice. Have the best time, all right? Hope she has the best birthday.
1: Thank you.
0: Very welcome. I did say for kids to call through because I'm going to a three-year-old's party in Brighton later on this afternoon. I'm actually looking forward to it. Bringing my almost two-year-old. Kids will be racing around. Perfect weather for it. Olivia Dean. Oh, how fitting. Baby Steps on Nova.

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0: 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Think About Us. It's Kale tomorrow, special Sunday show, 10 till 2, live from the Adelaide University. It's their open day. If you're stopping by, come say hello. I'll be there on site doing a live radio show. You can tune in wherever you are, but you need to be there for your chance to join my Purple Popeye cruise. Yeah, we are boarding the Popeye. We're going to cruise along the Torrens, past Adelaide Oval with a bunch of Nova listeners. And just before 2, I'm going to give someone $2,000 cash. How good's that? I need to fill up this Popeye cruise, right? So jump online, register for the open day for tomorrow, Adelaide University, then stop by, say good day for your chance to join my Purple Popeye cruise. I'll be live from the Torrens tomorrow afternoon. Tune in. Coming up next, some more fresh hits and throwbacks. Harry Styles' American Girls is in there. I'll also play a bit of a throwback from Good Charlotte, Dance Floor Anthem. That's coming up in just minutes.
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0: 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That's coming up in just minutes.
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0: Park, there's a breakdown on Sir Donald Bradman Drive at Airport Road, and in Croydon Park, there's glass causing a hazard on the north-south motorway near Regency Road affecting outbound. 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Sunny today, heading for a top of 15. Right now it's 13 degrees. 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

0: Langley, Be Her, the Savo on Nova. It is Kale, can you believe? Poor Julian, he missed out on $5,000 in yesterday's 8 a.m. rounds of Birthday Payday with Jody and Hazy, 5K Friday, of course. They were live from Seaford Rise Primary School, and on the Birthday Payday wheel, they spun up September. We heard a great big gasp from Julian, and then he said, I'm actually born in October. Oh, Julian, 1 month off. We sent him to the port game. Bit of a consolation prize. That's all right. 5K Friday every Friday here at Nova. We play Birthday Payday throughout the week, 7 and 8. It's back again Monday morning. Big announcement on the way Monday morning from Jody and Hazy, by the way. Tune in.
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6: 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In Prospect, the pedestrian lights are out on Regency Road near Linley Avenue, and in Jepps Cross emergency works on Grand Junction Road near Cole Street, speeds are down to 40. 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Sunny today, heading for a top of 15. Right now it's 14 degrees. 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
5: This is Nova.
8: Hello, I'm Eleanor Quirk. Servos are set for a busy weekend as motorists rush to fill up before the discount to the fuel excise comes to an end. From tomorrow, prices at the pump set to go up by around 17 cents a litre. The federal government's refusing to extend the discount. Mortgage holders are hoping for some good news this month, with all four major banks tipping the Reserve Bank will leave rates on hold. After three rate rises already this year, a pause is predicted as inflation cools to 3.8%. The FBI's hoping the public can help them unlock vital clues into what's happened to Nancy Guthrie. They've released two ransom notes in a bid to find the 84-year-old, one of the notes claiming the mother of TV host Savannah is already dead. And Madonna has returned to acting for the first time in more than 20 years, the pop superstar making a cameo in the next season of Apple TV's series The Studio.
5: Nova Sport.
8: Round 21 continues this afternoon when the Saints meet Sydney at Marvel. Saints coach Ross Lyon says their finals hopes hang in the balance.
9: They're in pretty good form, obviously. They'd lost a couple, but they'd played like the high end of the ladder. So, yeah, from our end, everything's a must-win game from here, and I think most clubs are in that position. So it's a big challenge.
8: Hawthorn meeting North Melbourne in Launceston, Port Adelaide hosting the Giants, and tonight it's Carlton and Brisbane. And you're up to date on the latest from the newsroom.
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10: They've given me $2,000 to give away this weekend, and I thought it'd be fun if we joined the Popeye Cruise with a few Nova listeners and give away $2,000. How can you get involved tomorrow? Details on the way. A throwback from Pitbull versus Like a Prayer.

Nova from 10, I'm live from the Adelaide University Open Day. Stop by, say hello. I'll give you a chance to join our Purple Popeye cruise departing from 1 p.m. We'll go along the Torrens Pass, Adelaide Oval, where someone on board will be scoring $2,000 cash. I'll see you tomorrow.

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1: Let's get the party started. 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That's when I knew that your heart was scarring. Friends to lovers need a part to star in. Like, wait, babe, let me.

0: 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They'll bring the snacks, the treats, the prizes, and the cash, thanks to Credit Union SA. Yesterday morning, live from Seaford Rise Primary School, check out all the photos and videos online at Nova919 on Instagram. I can see a family rocked up, actually, yesterday at the school with a big sign that was handmade. 10 out of 10 for effort, saying, I listen to Nova. They actually won some cash because, remember, if someone comes up to you on the streets of Adelaide, could be anywhere, could be at your local shopping centre, could be down Rundle Mall, down the bay. If they say, what radio station do you listen to, and you say, I listen to Nova, you could be scoring some instant cash. Cash on the streets is bad. We're going to give away so much money just from remembering I listen to Nova. Could even happen this weekend.
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4: 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Sunny today, heading for a top of 15 degrees. And right now it's 14. 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
5: So just gone 1 o'clock. 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Can't wait to meet you tomorrow. Give you a bit of a taste of what you can expect tonight as you cruise around Adelaide. This is Nova Nation. It is your soundtrack every Friday and Saturday night, actually. Tonight, we'll have a bunch of remixes that

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You dial 13 24 10, you make it through, right? You get on with Jody and Hazy, you're super excited. You got a good feeling. You think you're about to win $5,000. And what happens? They spin up the wheel. It lands on September and you go, I was actually born in October. That's what happened to Julian yesterday on 5K Friday with Birthday Payday. 1 month off. But that's all right. It returns again next week, 7 and 8. Your chance to win some cash in Nova's Birthday Payday with Jody and Hazy. Avicii, hey brother. No.

0: is Nova. It's Kale tomorrow from 10, doing a special live Sunday show from 10, broadcasting live from the Adelaide University. Yeah, it's their open day. Stop by, say hello. You've got to register first, though. Jump on their website, Adelaide University. Tell us that you're coming. And then, once you say g'day to me, let's put you in the draw to join my Purple Popeye cruise. How's this, right? We're going to board the Popeye. We're going to cruise along the Torrens, past Adelaide Oval, with a bunch of Lucky Nova listeners. If you make it on board, right, every single listener will be scoring a $100 restaurant voucher. I'm going to give you some branded beanies and scarves as well, thanks to the Adelaide University. There's also a chance to be scoring a signed AFLW Guernsey, a signed Adelaide Thunderbirds netball. But I'm going to give one of you $2,000 cash whilst broadcasting live from the Popeye.
1: 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This is happening tomorrow.
0: Stop by, say hello before 1 p.m. for your chance to join my Purple Popeye cruise along the Torrens. This time tomorrow on Nova.
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0: I'll be back again tomorrow for a special Sunday show. I'll be on site broadcasting live from the Adelaide University. 10 till 2, it's their big open day. So if you've just finished school, if you've got some family members who are interested, tell them, spread the word, register your attendance for the open day on the Adelaide University website. But track us down. We will be inside broadcasting live, and then from 1 p.m, I'm going to make my way down to the Torrens, right? I'm broadcasting live from the Purple Popeye crew. So we will depart just after 1 o'clock. We'll go along the Torrens past Adelaide Oval, and I'm going to hook you up with so much merch. I've got Adelaide Thunderbirds netballs up for grabs signed, by the way. AFLW merch plus... this is no joke. At the end of the cruise, I'm going to give someone on board $2,000 cash. Just like that. Yeah, $2,000 cash tomorrow. Well, basically, this time tomorrow, someone will be scoring $2,000. Hopefully, it's you. Stop by Nova before the cruise departs at 1 o'clock, and I'd love to see you. Jermaine on the way next with another Nova Nation mix. Catch you tomorrow.
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6: 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Keep in mind those pedestrian lights are still out in Prospect along Regency Road near Linley Avenue. Also, emergency works are underway along Grand Junction Road near Cole Street in both directions. Speed reduced to 40 k's in the area. Also busy in Glenelg North on Tapleys Hill Road southbound at Anzac Highway. 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Sunny today, heading for a top of 15 degrees. 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Right now, it's 14 degrees on Adelaide's Nova 919.

a second look at my calendar, because what do you mean we are already into August? Where did 2026 go? Let's get on more non-stop hits to keep up this Saturday afternoon vibes. I'm loving this brand new song from Cat's Eye. It's called Animal. It might be your favorite song of 2026. And Fresh Bruno, We Love On My Soul. It's all happening after

Savvy C for your Saturday afternoon non-stop hits here on Nova. You're on air with Jermaine, a bit of Harry Styles, American Girls in the next 15 minutes. But right now, let's get on this freshie. This might be your next favourite tune for this year. It's from Cat's Eye. Something really funky and boppy about it. Have a listen to Animal, fresh for your Saturday on Nova. Turn it up.

non-stop hits for your Saturday afternoon here on Nova. You're on air with Jermaine, and here at Nova, we love giving the best travel experiences for you, okay? So let's jet you off to the United States at one of the most iconic holiday destinations. How does San Francisco sound? I've got details in the next 15 minutes for you to go there to see one of the biggest stars of 2026. Let's keep the American vibes going. Get on American Girls from Harry Styles right now.

0: from 2026 for your Saturday afternoon here on Nova. It's called Talk to You. It's from another, a Dutch house band. It makes winter feel like summer here on Nova.
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0: You're on air with Jermaine, and this is your last winning weekend for your chance to head to one of the most iconic holiday destinations in the United States. Let's take you to the Golden Gate Bridge. Let's take you to Fisherman's Wharf. Let's get you on a driverless taxi to San Francisco, seeing one of the biggest stars of 2026. I'm talking about Noah Kahn. Stick Season, The Great Divide. He's made some real bangers over the past few years, and we want you to see him live at one of the best places in the US. Get that Nova Player app handy. When I play G Flip's brand new freshie, Bet on Fire, it's your chance to win, okay? 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

0: 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Alex Warren, non-stop hits here on Nova. 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
6: 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Sunny today, heading for a top of 15 degrees. 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
7: Sam Fender and Olivia Dean, we love Rein Me In, ready to go in the next 5 minutes. 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Tell you more about that very soon. 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

The Killers for your Saturday afternoon. Non-stop hits here on Nova. You're on air with Jermaine. 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

0: Lefty for your Saturday afternoon. The song is called Boston here on Nova, co-written by Noah Kahan, which is quite fitting because of this.
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0: walls come down. How good is this freshie from Amy Shark? It's called It's Kinda Hot. Non-stop hits here on Nova. You're on air with Jermaine. Amy Shark was playing backyard cricket with the guys, Fitzy Whipper and Kay, just a few days ago. 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
22: 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Just a reminder, War Memorial Drive is now closed until 10:30 p.m. tonight between Riverbank Footbridge and King William Road due to the football. Plan ahead to avoid delays. Still busy in Glenelg North along Chapleys Hill Road, southbound at Anzac Highway, and a little busy along King William Street at South Terrace. Also Glen Osmond Road at Fullerton Road. 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Sunny today, heading for a top of 15 degrees. 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Oh, what a feeling, Toyota. Right now, it's 14 degrees on Adelaide's Nova 919.

get on all the fresh hits and throwbacks. Have you heard this freshie from Sonny Federa and Livy Anchor? It's called Let Me Be In Your Arms. The club banger of 2026. I've got it lined up ready to go in the next 10 minutes. And we've got your tickets to see Alex Warren at NovaFM.com.au. Fever Dream in the next 5 minutes.

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2: before
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2: I leave, brush my teeth with a bottle of Jack. 'Cause when I leave for the night, I ain't coming.

Oh, a good throwback for your Saturday here on Nova. You're on air with Jermaine. Let's jet you off to the United States with the best holiday you're going to have this year in San Francisco, baby. Let's get you to see one of the biggest stars of 2026. Details in the next 15 minutes after brand new Bruno. 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
0: You're on air with Jermaine. I feel if there's anyone at Nova who is the most qualified to tell you that San Francisco is the best place to go for a holiday, I think it's me. 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We want that for you, and here's how you're going to do it, okay? 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

0: Flip here on Nova. You're on air with Jermaine. Now, exciting news. The brand new Ariana Grande album, Petal, just dropped yesterday. It is so good. The world is loving it so much that here at Nova, we made a decision that we're going to play the album in full right after this. It's top to bottom. Ariana Grande, Petal with Bridget Huswaite after this, okay?
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22: Adelaide traffic.
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18: 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Traffic slow in St Mary's along South Road at Doors Road intersection. Delays in Glenelg North along Tapleys Hill Road at Anzac Highway. And in Glenelg, a little busy Jetty Road from Waterloo Street. Goodwood Road busy at Anzac Highway intersection. And traffic is on and off along North Terrace after Charles Street. 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Clear skies tonight, down to 7 degrees. 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Tomorrow, showers developing with a top of 16. Right now, it's 14 degrees on Adelaide's Nova 919.
19: 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Ariana Grande is back.
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23: Yes, hello. What's going on? Bridget Husway with you on Nova and with the brand spanking new record from Ari. Album number 8 has arrived. We are celebrating Petal from start to finish. Now, she's called this one a little feral. She's written it from a place that she's been maybe a little too shy or polite to tap into before. This is Ari's unfiltered rage era, and I am so here for it. So let's get right in. Now, this album has thrown me. That's the only way I can describe it to you. This opening song, straight add to my playlist. I can't wait to hear what you think of it. It's called Kiss Me from Ariana Grande. This is the Petal album listening party right here on Nova.

You're locked in to the brand new album from Ariana Grande. It's called Petal. I'm Bridget Huswaite, and we're hitting those high notes in a second with the title track that Ari just debuted live on tour. But hey, we already know this next one. It is the song that kicked off album number 8, one of the biggest songs of the year. Hate That I Made You Love Me. Ariana Grande on No.

0: with you on Nova, pressing play on Petal. It is album number 8 from Ariana Grande. We just heard the title track there, giving a little bit of a Seven Rings vibe, I reckon. Sophie, tell me what you are loving about the title track. This is one of your faves.
1: I was obsessed from the first few seconds. It gives such Dangerous Woman vibes to me, but at the same time, I think it's so new and experimental in such a great way. I really love it.
0: Yeah, that speaks to the whole album too. I know you've had a good listen through as soon as it dropped, and I love these references to previous eras of Ari, but something still so new and reimagined and fresh from her. Like, this is a really freeing album. I don't know.
1: It sounds like she is so full of confidence. It's so refreshing and it's so nice to see. It's so amazing.
0: Yeah, well, let's get straight back into it. Stay is this next one, Sophie. I actually reckon with Stay, I could hear like Troye Sivan on it. So hopefully there's like, can you
1: absolutely
0: imagine?
1: Oh my goodness. How good. Yes.
0: I know. She loves doing some remixes and they're obviously really good friends. So we'll see what happens there. But for right now on Nova, Ariana Grande's brand new album from Petal, this is Stay. Bye.

0: celebrating album number 8 from Ariana Grande. You're with Bridget Huswaite, and just at the halfway point now, I've got to say, it really does sound like Ari is letting her hair down. I mean, literally, right? The album cover, it's a first. Ari's hair is down. I repeat, Ari's hair is down. But have a listen to this. This is Ariana talking on a recent podcast, just about wondering whether she was done with music.
1: I felt like just a genuine spark, like a reconnection and inspiration and something. I mean, maybe I missed it. Maybe it's as simple as I missed it, but I do feel like you have to miss things in order to learn how to become better for, you know what I mean, for them.
0: Yeah, pretty amazing to think we've had 2 albums from her in 2 years, and hopefully she does bring them both to Australia. No word on a tour just yet, but for now, let's enjoy Petal, brand spanking new music on Nova. And if you're big on 2016 Ari, I'm talking Dangerous Woman, don't worry, this next track has got you covered. It's called Big Feelings on Nova.

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0: listening party on Nova. Bridget Huswaite here with you, celebrating Ariana Grande's 8th studio record. And yeah, she's bringing back the interlude. Rolling Stone actually said this was like Ariana's version of Stevie Nicks' Silver Springs. You can hear it in the lyrics, right? My pain is music to you. You don't deserve me. But she is just warming up. Don't you go anywhere. Ari is really about to step into brooding pop diva. She's getting real dark and bold. So don't go anywhere. You're on Nova.
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14: 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Yeah. 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
15: 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Mm-hmm.

0: Nova, pressing play on the brand new album. It's called Petal. I'm Bridget Husway. Georgia, you are really loving this particular moment off the album. We just heard Like I Do, which very much sexy and bold. I'm getting a bit of like The Weeknd vibes with that one. What do you reckon?
1: Oh my God, I love this song. I feel like it's a bit of break up with a boyfriend mixed with Dangerous Woman vibes. I love it.
0: But it's really nice to hear her kind of tapping back into this, because I feel like we've had just a lot of soft moments. I mean, Eternal Sunshine was a beautiful record, but we're taking a dark turn.
1: We're going back, and I love it.
0: I love what you said with break up with your boyfriend vibes, because I'm getting that very much so in this next song. So let's press play right now on Nova from Ariana Grande.
1: It's a bit of break up with your boyfriend mixed with Dangerous Woman vibes. I love it.
0: But it's really nice to hear her kind of tapping back into this, because I feel like we've had just a lot of soft moments. I mean, Eternal Sunshine was a beautiful record, but we're taking a dark turn.
1: We're going back, and I love it.
0: I love what you said with break up with your boyfriend vibes, because I'm getting that very much so in this next song.

You're locked into Nova as we celebrate Ariana Grande's brand new album, Petal. Bridget Huswert here to take you through it. And sorry, I am just so thrown by what we just heard, Bad Thing Bunny Hop by Ari. Has that got to be her most guitar-leaning moment yet? It sounds like she's literally in a band. I'm so here for it. This has been an album full of surprises and twists and turns, and we have actually made it to the end. The final song is approaching, and she is stripping it back. Just let those vocals sink in. It's Nowhere, Nobody to close out Petal by Ariana Grande right here on Nova.

There it is. Nowhere, Nobody to close out album number 8 from Ariana Grande. It is brand new and you just heard it in full right here on Nova. I'm Bridget Hosswaite. Wow, I hope you loved that as much as me. Genuinely think it's one of Ari's strongest bodies of work to date. And man, just keep an eye out. She's still touring Eternal Sunshine right now. Surely Ari's got to add some of these into that set list. And girl, you better be bringing both records to Australia. We are so due. We are so deserving. But anyway, thank you so much for joining me and celebrating all things pedal, all things pop excellence. I'll catch you next time. Bye.

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1: Adelaide traffic.
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18: 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Traffic still slow in St Mary's along South Road at Dawes Road intersection. Delays in Glenelg North along Tapleys Hill Road at Anzac Highway. And in Glenelg, busy Jetty Road from Waterloo Street. Just a reminder, War Memorial Drive is also closed until 10:30 p.m. tonight between Riverbank Footbridge and King William Road due to the football. 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Clear skies tonight, down to 7 degrees. 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Showers developing tomorrow with a top of 16. Right now it's 14 degrees on Adelaide's Nova 919.
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3: Yes, it is. Welcome along to the best night of the week. Adrian, I'm Dave, and I've got some awesome tunes non-stop in the mix. On the way for you soon, I've got one of my fave songs to play of the year so far from Calvin Harris. A little bit of Tame Impala, and we start with the biggest artist on the planet, remixed. Here's Tay Tay, I Knew It, I Knew You.

still hanging around now, and it was already massive before Bryan Cranston did the meme as well. Tame Impala, there goes Dracula, non-stop in the mix. Hey, Saturday night, the best night of the week, whatever you're up to. Night in, night out, but let's not forget Australia's workers as well. Keeping us going on our Saturday night. I appreciate you having me on. It's Nova Nation, and we're non-stop in the mix with David Guetta on the way. And I bet you didn't think you want to hear Maroon 5 this love in the mix tonight, did you?

It's a great little remix, isn't it? Ariana Grande and Hey That I Made You Love Me. Nova Nation, non-stop soundtrack in your Saturday night. You got me, Dave, on right now. Thanks for listening. Don't forget, coming up from 9, our Nova Nation residencies kick in. The world's biggest DJ stopping off to do a set. And tonight from 9, Kungs on the decks at Nova.

David Guetta and Save Me Tonight. It's Nova Nation on the best night of the week, slap bang in the middle of your 48 hours off from the world. You got me, Dave Kelly, on right now. Coming up, got some Madonna, Sabrina Carpenter, and Bring Your Love. I'm also going to squeeze in that awesome tune that Flo Rida and Robin Thicke did together. Remember that one? Got a great remix of it coming up after a proper awesome mashup from Living Joy and Ginny. We're going old school.

0: Tay-Tay and Elizabeth Taylor. And before that, the guy that you can expect on the radio next, the Kung's new tune, and Get Away. So yeah, stay there, because for the next 60 minutes, we hand the radio station over to our Nova Nation residents, some of the world's biggest DJs stopping by on Friday and Saturday nights. And next, it's the turn of the Kung's. 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

0: Nova. Adelaide, it's Jodie and Hazy, and we are back for another Nova's winning weekend with one of Australia's biggest sporting weekends back and better than ever.
1: Spot on. The BP LA Grand Final is back this November, and we've got your tickets covered. And Jodes, I think I heard a rumour that your mate's back in town.
0: You are absolutely right, Hazy. Our good friends Hilltop Hoods are returning to their hometown to put on a killer performance, as well as three huge acts, Ballpark Music, DJ Cyril, and Teenage Jones.
1: See, what I love about this event is that there's something for everyone. 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
12: Thank you to the Kungs once again. Absolutely awesome set, guaranteed. Bob on every single week. Right now, they got me, Dave, back on the radio. Coming up, I've got some Maroon 5 to play, and we start with another and talk.

didn't have that on your bingo card here in Whitney's Queen of the Night on Nova tonight, did you? Well, there you go. Like to mix it up a little bit. Nova Nation on the best night of the week. You got me, Dave, on in the mix. Riri's coming up for you. Cheeky little matchup. After Sabrina Carpenter and...

0: I love this little mashup. That is Lewis Capaldi with Solo Music. I think I'm going to call it Surviving Fade because it's a good title, isn't it? Listen, it's Saturday night, the best night of the week. You got me, Dave, on. Hopefully finding a world, whatever you're up to. Night in, night out. We appreciate you having us on. Stay with me. I've got another 30 minutes non-stop in the mix coming your way. A great bit of old school from Vanessa Amorosi coming up. Remember that? And let's do Harry Styles, American Girls, remixed next on Nova.
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ages. Vanessa Amorosi and absolutely everybody. It was a great tune, that, wasn't it? We are non-stop in the mix, hopefully soundtracking whatever you're up to with the best night of the week. It's Nova with me, Dave. On the way, I've got a great party anthem. Remember Fuse, ODG and Antenna? Known it for ages. I'll get it on in the mix after this. A little mashup, actually. Olivia Rodrigo's stupid song over the top of Joel Corry's Sorry. But it works so well. Set it up. 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

0: ever songs. Unfortunately, not Billie Eilish, but the one in the background. A DEADMAU5, I remember. Absolute tune. With Billie Eilish over the top, but it sounds so good, doesn't it? Nova Nation, non-stop in the mix, soundtrack and whatever you're up to. With the best night of the week, Tay-Tay before that from Toy Story 5. This is Stay With Me, we're back in the mix in a second. Old School from Moni, Love on the Way, and Tame Impala next.
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3: This is
0: Yeah, it is on the best night of the week. How you doing? I'm Dave. Thank you so much for listening. This is what we do then. Every Saturday night, we get the biggest tunes around, get them on the decks, and we get in the mix. On the way, as promised, old school from Moan Your Love. Aaron Grande's got a new remix knocking around, and we're back on the decks with Tame Impala's Dracula.

whatever you're up to, night in, night out. 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You're keeping Australia going, though. Remember that. 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Bruno Mars, I Just Might. And a crazy old school matchup after Sabrina Carpenter, Madonna.

0: many old school mashups can you hear in there? Great little song, isn't it? Dre, Fiddy, Alex Galdino. Awesome. Listen, you got me, Dave, on. It's Nova Nation in the mix. Hopefully getting you up for whatever you're doing with your Saturday night. We're into the final mix of the show next. Sad times. Got some awesome old school from Armin van Helden. Remember My My My? Great song. Probably my fave song of the year so far. We're just over halfway through. Calvin Harris, Satisfied, next on Nova.
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10: Now,

And my, my, my, great song. Hey, it's Nova Nation, non-stop in the mix, soundtracking the best night of the week. Slap bang in the middle of your 48 hours off from the world. Whatever you are doing, we appreciate you having the radio on. Right, we're in the final mix of the show. Coming up, I'm going to get you on some Harry Styles and a song that, it is my show and I don't want to be rude, but I'm going to play something that I love. It's from Kaiser. It's called Stays in Bed.

0: Lisa out of Canada and Stays in Bed. Loving it. It's Nova Nation on the best night of the week. I'm Dave. Thank you very much for listening. For the past few hours, been on the decks, been matching the tunes, hopefully getting you up for whatever you're doing. I mean, maybe you're not going out yet. Maybe you're proper hardcore. You've not even left the house yet. But listen, we appreciate you having us on. I'm done, but I'm back on your radio next Saturday night for more of the same. Enjoy the rest of your weekend and stay there for more awesome tunes coming your way next on Nova. Have a great weekend.
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0: Adelaide, it's Jodie and Hazy, and we are back for another Nova's winning weekend with one of Australia's biggest sporting weekends back and better than ever.
1: Spot on. The BP LA Grand Final is back this November, and we've got your tickets covered. And Jodes, I think I heard a rumour that your mate's back in town.
0: You are absolutely right, Hazy. Our good friends Hilltop Hoods are returning to their hometown to put on a killer performance, as well as three huge acts, Ballpark Music, DJ Cyril, and Teenage Jones.
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1: 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Adelaide, it's Jodie and Hazy, and we are back for another Nova's winning weekend with one of Australia's biggest sporting weekends back and better than ever.
2: 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And Jodes, I think I heard a rumour that your mate's back in town.
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6: 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Are we actually getting heard?
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0: Nova. Adelaide, it's Jodie and Hazy, and we are back for another Nova's winning weekend with one of Australia's biggest sporting weekends back and better than ever.
1: Spot on. The BP Adelaide Grand Final is back this November, and we've got your tickets covered. And Jodes, I think I heard a rumour that your mate's back in town.
0: You are absolutely right, Hazy. Our good friends Hilltop Hoods are returning to their hometown to put on a killer performance, as well as three huge acts, Ballpark Music, DJ Cyril, and Teenage Jones.
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0: 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Adelaide, it's Jodie and Hazy, and we are back for another Nova's winning weekend with one of Australia's biggest sporting weekends back and better than ever.
1: 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The BP Adelaide Grand Final is back this November, and we've got your tickets covered. And Jodes, I think I heard a rumour that your mate's back in town.
0: You are absolutely right, Hazy. Our good friends Hilltop Hoods are returning to their hometown to put on a killer performance, as well as three huge acts, Ballpark Music, DJ Cyril, and Teenage Jones.
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The listener starts first, and if they get the wrong, it goes to me. Whoever has the parrot then in 60 seconds wins it. Oh,

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10: What feels like home? 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

0: it's Jodie and Hazy, and we are back for another Nova's winning weekend with one of Australia's biggest sporting weekends back and better than ever.
1: 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The BP LA Grand Final is back this November, and we've got your tickets covered. And Jodes, I think I heard a rumour that your mate's back in town.
0: You are absolutely right, Hazy. Our good friends Hilltop Hoods are returning to their hometown to put on a killer performance, as well as three huge acts, Ballpark Music, DJ Cyril, and Teenage Jones.
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0: Nova. Adelaide, it's Jodie and Hazy, and we are back for another Nova's winning weekend with one of Australia's biggest sporting weekends back and better than ever.
1: Spot on. The BP LA Grand Final is back this November, and we've got your tickets covered. And Jodes, I think I heard a rumour that your mate's back in town.
0: You are absolutely right, Hazy. Our good friends Hilltop Hoods are returning to their hometown to put on a killer performance, as well as three huge acts, Ballpark Music, DJ Cyril, and Teenage Jones.
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12: 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In Prospect, the pedestrian lights are out on Regency Road near Linley Avenue. One lane is closed to westbound and speeds are down to 40. Speeds also reduced at Jepps Cross for emergency works on Grand Junction Road near Coles Street, in Norwood for telecommunication works on Fullerton Road near John Street, and in Marlston, T2D works continue through the South Road Richmond Road intersection. 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Showers increasing today, heading for a top of 17. Right now it's a chilly 7 degrees. 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
7: crying over sports I don't understand. My name is Molly Rose. I'm serving up your fresh hits and throwbacks this morning on Nova. I've got Bruno Mars coming your way, but first, it's Alex Warren with Fever Dream on Nova.

0: my soul. A fresh hit for your Sunday morning on Nova. Apparently, he's selling audio-only tickets to his shows now, which I'm kind of into. The view looks okay from what I've seen on TikTok too. Hey, if you want to see Noah Kahan live in concert, I'll let you know how you can win in the next 15 minutes right here on Nova.
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0: so freezing. Oh, you're on Nova 919, the home of Joni and Hazy. Turns out the bad weather is not all we have to worry about. Earlier in the week, the guys were chatting about the burst water main near our studios here in Hindmarsh Square. It sounds ugly.
1: There was a burst water main that flooded an underground electricity system on Grenfell Street.
0: Oh, dear.
2: Unbelievable, Sans. Well, it brings us to this. 13-24-10, your favourite burst water main over the journey. Because, gosh, we've had some in Adelaide, haven't we? Gosh, we love a burst water main.
1: Your favourite gusher.
0: Joni and Hazy are back tomorrow morning from 6. Fresh hits. 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
3: It's Jodie and Hazy, and we are back for another Nova's winning weekend with one of Australia's biggest sporting weekends back and better than ever.
2: 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And Jodes, I think I heard a rumour that your mate's back in town.
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0: I know everyone loves Dance Monkey, but I think this is my favourite Tones and I song. It's Never See the Rain on Nova. Happy Sunday. I hope you are doing okay out there. I personally have not recovered from the fact that today is the last day of the Comm Games, but it's okay. We're going to pull it together. I've got more fresh hits and throwbacks coming your way after seven. We'll hear from Ricky Lee, Temper City and Olivia Rodrigo. But first, let's head to the Nova newsroom and get your headlines.
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2: 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In Prospect, there's emergency works on Regency Road near Linley Avenue. One lane is closed to westbound and speeds are at 40. Speeds also reduced in Jepps Cross for works on Grand Junction Road near Coles Street. In Norwood, for telecommunication works on Fullerton Road near John Street. And in Marlston, T2D works continue through the South Road Richmond Road intersection. Slow down for a speed camera, Cudmore Terrace, Henley Beach. 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Showers increasing today, heading for a top of 17. Right now it's a chilly 8 degrees. 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
4: Good morning, I'm Eleanor Quirk. The government's resisting calls to extend the fuel excise cut as it draws to an end. From midnight, the 16 cent a litre discount will no longer apply, with fuel prices tipped to gradually increase in coming weeks. Motorists are being urged not to panic buy. Meanwhile, it's feared fuel prices could also be driven up as the Middle East conflict again ramps up. US officials issuing a warning to American citizens to get out of the region ahead of planned strikes on Iran. A cluster of dead and sick birds have been discovered in South Australia in what's feared to be the first mass mortality from bird flu. Until now, the virus, which could wipe out native populations and livestock, has been kept to isolated cases. The Packers have reunited for billionaire heiress Francesca Packer's wedding in Spain. James Packer and sister Gretel putting their long-running feud to the side to attend the Mallorca ceremony. His ex-wife Erica also among the guests.
1: Nova Sport.
4: Footy results in the Swans defeated St Kilda 107-88. Hawthorn 16-point winners over North. The Giants beat Port Adelaide 75-63. And Carlton kept their finals hopes alive with a 76-point win over Brisbane. Lions coach Chris Fagan conceding they were beaten by the stronger side.
5: When you play Carlton, you've got to be good at stoppage and you've got to be good at contested ball. And we're not good at either of those things tonight. They played incredibly well.
4: And you're up to date on the latest from the newsroom.
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7: Are you also struggling with the fact that it's August? Yeah. Where has 2026 gone? My name is Molly Rose. I'm serving up your fresh hits and throwbacks this morning. Let's kick this hour off with Olivia Rodrigo on Nova.

0: the lovely Ricky Lee.
1: Can't touch it.
0: On Nova. Now, talk to me, Jess. What is it about Noah Kahan? What do you love about him?
2: Oh, just all of it. I've okay. loved him for the longest time, and I've bought two tickets back-to-back shows when he's coming to Sydney.
0: What's better than Sydney? Can we get you over to San Francisco to see him live? I'll let you know how you can win this epic trip in the next 15 minutes on Nova.
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0: Wouldn't this be the best right now? I'm so over winter and everybody else being on annual leave except for me. If you are feeling this way, let's get you over to the USA. 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You and your bestie seeing one of the most amazing artists right now, Noah Khan. Now, Jesse, you love The Great Divide. That's your favourite song, right?
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0: Imagine hearing all of them live. 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Noah Khan's new album, The Great Divide, is out now and it's available everywhere. 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Her album Petal was released on Friday, tonight at 5. Bridget Hasselwaite is going to be taking you track by track all the way through the brand new album. It's the only way to hear it. 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

0: Hey, morning. My name is Molly Rose. 7 Up Your Fresh Hits and Throwbacks this morning. Up next, Jace, Lauren and Clint are in for your weekend brekkie. I've heard that Jace is at war with another parent and he's stumped to what can only be described as a new low. So make sure you stay tuned. The guys are live from 8 right here on Nova.
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14: 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Adelaide traffic.
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16: 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Speed's also reduced in Jepps Cross on Grand Junction Road near Coles Street and in Gilman for sewer works on Eastern Parade near Wicker Road. 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Showers increasing today, heading for a top of 17. Right now, it's a very chilly 7 degrees. 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
18: Good morning, I'm Eleanor Quirk.
10: The government's resisting calls to extend the fuel excise cut as it draws to an end. From midnight, the 16-cent-a-litre discount will no longer apply, with fuel prices tipped to gradually increase in coming weeks. Motorists are being urged not to panic buy. Meanwhile, it's feared fuel prices could also be driven up as the Middle East conflict again ramps up. US officials issuing a warning to American citizens to get out of the region ahead of planned strikes on Iran. A cluster of dead and sick birds have been discovered in South Australia in what's feared to be the first mass mortality from bird flu. Until now, the virus, which could wipe out native populations and livestock, has been kept to isolated cases. The Packers have reunited for billionaire heiress Francesca Packer's wedding in Spain. James Packer and sister Gretel putting their long-running feud to the side to attend the Mallorca ceremony. His ex-wife Erica also among the guests. Nova Sport. The Blues are still in the finals race after defeating Brisbane by 76 points. The Giants over Port by 12 points. Hawthorn beat North Melbourne 99-83 and the Swans over the Saints 107-88. The win coming at a cost, with Sydney's Will Edwards stretchered off with a dislocated ankle just days after signing a 3-year contract extension. Coach Dean Cox says it's a tough blow.
18: To get a chance at AFL with some of the injuries that he's already had, to dislocate his ankle and require to go to hospital and have surgery, and devastating for him.
10: And you're up to date on the latest from the newsroom.
14: This is Jase, Lauren and Glenn. 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
19: Good morning, everyone, and happy Sunday.
20: Morning.
21: Hey, guys.
20: Hello, team.
21: Good to see you all.
20: Sunday morning.
19: Where do we sit on PDA?
20: On what?
19: PDA.
20: I thought you said PDFs.
19: No.
21: As in the computer things. Yeah. Oh, I love them. They're very handy.
20: I mean, I'm more of an Excel girl myself.
21: I have had
20: as in public displays of affection.
19: Yeah.
20: Oh, look, I don't mind it when you're really in love, especially young love, but you don't want to go too far.
19: Yeah, right.
21: I've had more PDFs this year than PDAs. Put it that way.
19: Someone very famous was trying to do the old PDA and was shut down in spectacular fashion. We're going to go there.
20: It's cringe when you see that happen.
19: All right, let's get into it. Right across Australia, it is Weekend Breakfast. You are on the air with Jase, Lauren and Clint. This is Taylor Swift.

0: morning. Thanks for joining us for your Sunday. This is Weekend Breakfast. You've got Jase, Lauren and Clint on Nova.
1: Guys, I want to talk public rejections or breakups.
2: Public rejections
1: or breakups.
2: Are you talking about like when people propose in public and people say no? Just don't do it.
1: Or you're at a party and, you know, you make the move and someone's like, no, not interested, and it's in front of everyone.
3: Oh, when you get pushed away.
1: Yeah.
3: Oh, started that movie before.
2: What, in public?
3: You go for a little dance for passion, they're not having a part of it.
2: Oh, that's so
1: what
2: sad.
1: Is that, what'd she do? She
3: put the, just like, no, see ya.
2: Oh, that's so sad. Mm.
3: I mean, most love it, but.
1: Most love it.
2: Do they?
3: Well, yeah.
2: I haven't seen you have a dance floor passion.
1: Oh, my God, it'd be amazing. It'd be amazing.
2: In fact, it's not really something you'd do in front of me because I think I'd laugh. What are you doing, mate?
1: Did she like physically put her hand on your chest or push you away?
3: There's been a few,
2: No, you can. I've had people try and kiss me before, and you're like, you just kind of turn
3: your head.
2: Like, no thanks.
3: See ya.
2: You do the
3: anyway,
2: Beck
3: how
2: Judd.
3: About a drink?
2: You do the Beck Judd to Tony Jones.
3: That's a public rejection.
2: That is a public rejection.
1: Guys,
3: what's happened?
2: Actually, it's twice.
1: Happened to Usher. If you want to look at the screen, the studio at the moment, this is footage of Usher currently on tour at the moment.
3: He's got the rig out.
1: So every show, Chris Brown used to do this.
2: Hang on.
3: There's
2: can we start with the fact that it's a bed on the stage?
1: So there's a bed on the stage. Usher is shirtless. He is singing and seducing this girl. Now, what normally happens at every other show is the girl that's sitting on the bed while he's singing to her, he goes to kiss her and she kisses him in front of everyone.
3: Oh.
1: This time, as he leaned in to kiss her, the girl leans back.
3: She was like, mm-mm.
1: Yep.
2: What?
1: Usher pulls the headphones out, moves
2: on,
1: cracks the shits and says, that's it.
2: She doesn't want to kiss him.
1: And he doesn't finish the song.
2: She's gorgeous too. He doesn't want to finish the song.
1: No.
2: What a baby.
1: Oh.
2: You know, if you're going to kiss someone, you get rejected. It's just part of life.
3: Oh, he tried to grab her hand and she's like, no.
2: Why did she get on the stage?
1: I know, that's the other thing. Why go up there?
3: Was this a stunt?
1: No.
2: Maybe. I mean, the bed's gross.
1: I mean, he doesn't look great if it is a publicity stunt.
2: This is so awful to watch. I'd be like,
1: so she leans back on the bed. He's going in for the smooch.
3: Her lips are pursed.
2: Do you know
1: and
2: what?
1: Look at his face there. He is mortified.
3: He's embarrassed. Do you know what? I'm calling bullshit. I think that's a stunt.
1: No way.
2: Is Usher like...
1: Well, it's not a great stunt.
2: What's Usher doing? Is he married? He got kids?
1: Yeah.
2: Dad, come on.
1: Imagine being the kids.
3: Has he got kids?
1: Yeah.
3: Is he married?
2: I don't think he's
3: Hang on, I'm
2: sure he's
3: I'm
2: not married
3: it.
2: If he's
3: Usher.
1: Stand by.
4: Live Google.
1: Sorry?
3: His name's Usher Raymond.
2: Is his surname Raymond?
3: Oh, I don't know if that's his middle name.
2: I wouldn't have picked that in a million years.
3: We're going live here. He's got he's got four kids and he's married to they've broken up. That's all good.
1: Okay, green light.
2: Four kids, though, I'd be like,
3: oh my god, no
2: baby oil.
1: Sorry.
2: Hang on.
3: He said He's onto his fourth wife. No wonder.
2: Well, that's not going to be.
3: He's been rejected in real life.
1: Fourth wife, mate. They're going to.
3: I think he's with Jenny at the moment, not without Jenny, but with Jennifer.
1: Yeah, right.
3: Yeah, there you go. Good on him.
2: Yeah, that's. I mean, I think he should give up the pashing people on the bed at the concert. How old is he, please?
3: Oh, yep. Hang on. Stand by, please. Born in 78. He is 47. His name is Usher Raymond.
2: He's 47. I thought he was older than that.
3: His name's Usher Raymond IV. I don't know what the Roman numerals are because I'm dumb. What's that?
2: That's four.
1: Four.
3: The four.
1: Five.
3: Usher Raymond the fourth.
2: Usher Raymond the fourth.
1: That's why he's on his fourth marriage.
3: Who knew there were three Ushers before it?
1: Yeah, I know.
2: Surely not.
3: That's not common.
2: I feel like he's just whacked that on there.
1: 13, 24, 10.
2: He's like, let's sound more regal than we are. I'm going to make myself.
3: Well, I got sucked in.
1: 13, 24, 10. Have you had a public rejection? Or did someone break up with you somewhere?
2: I'm sure
1: public?
2: It's happened to all of us at some point. Oh, we did get publicly rejected quite famously, actually.
3: Very public. Yeah.
1: 13, 24, 10 is our number. Will you shut down in public? Did someone usher you?

0: It is Jace, Lauren and Clint. This is Weekend Breakfast on Nova.
1: 13 24 10 is our number. Have you been broken up with in a public place?
2: Publicly dumped.
1: Julie, good morning. Welcome to the show.
0: Hey, Jules.
3: Good morning.
1: Are you using our show to break up with someone or has this already happened?
3: No, it's already happened.
1: Take us to it. Where were you?
2: What happened?
3: Yeah. Okay. My boyfriend, I just had my 21st birthday. We've been going out for a few years. I was so excited. He asked me out for dinner. I thought, this is it. We're going to get engaged.
1: Oh no.
4: That's a big expectation.
3: Yes, it is. But I thought we were so in love, to be honest. Mm. He was the one. He was the one for me.
4: He wasn't. How old were you? 21.
3: 21.
1: Right. And what happened? He called it off for dinner.
4: Young love.
3: So we got to the restaurant. We'd ordered our meal. We sat down. We started eating. And he goes, okay, how do you think we're going? In my mind, I'm going, it's happening. It's happening. It's happening. And he said, I don't think it's going so well.
2: Oh.
3: And I think we should break up.
2: In the middle of my meal.
4: It had entrees arrived.
2: It wasn't on your 21st birthday, was it?
3: It was a week after.
2: We
3: had the big celebration. His parents came to the party. His family came to the party. I thought, we've got all these presents ready to go.
4: And Jules... Sorry, can you take us to the actual meal itself? Where were we? Were we at entree or mains or dessert?
3: We're at the main. Oh. We're at the main.
1: What were we in the middle of? What were we eating?
3: I was eating spaghetti.
1: Yeah, right.
4: She won't forget
3: spaghetti
4: that.
3: Spaghetti marinara.
2: Julie, how old are you now? Can I ask, Julie?
4: Unforgettable, Jules.
2: Julie, how old are you now?
3: I'm in my 50s.
2: Right. And it still stings.
1: Oh, you can laugh about it.
3: It still stings. Oh, okay. I did not get over that. And you know what?
2: We hate him. What's his name?
4: Just give us a Christian name.
3: His name's Stuart.
2: Up yours, Stuart.
1: Whoa, you don't know. Sorry. Oh. I'm going to defend Stuart here. No offence, Julie, but Julie might have been high maintenance. You don't know.
4: How dare you call?
1: No, I'm just saying.
2: Go, Julie. Jason, let Julie go. Jules, give it to him.
3: This man was my life. I gave him everything.
1: See, told you.
2: Oh, Julie, I'm so sorry. I mean, it's been 30 years.
1: Let it go, Julie.
2: It still hurts.
4: Jason, stop being rude to Julie.
2: Did you meet anyone after Stuart?
3: Yes.
2: Good. And he's a good man?
3: He was not a good man.
2: Oh, no. Oh, Julie, what did he do?
4: Have a point.
1: I think we've found the common denominator.
2: It's not Julie's fault. Do you know what?
3: I'm a good woman.
1: Yes, you are, woman. Julie.
2: And
1: you
2: did you meet anyone after him?
3: I did.
2: Yes, and was he a good man?
3: No, he disappeared when I was 8 months pregnant.
1: Oh no, Jules!
3: And I know it's sad.
2: And what about now, Jules?
3: Now I'm happily married with two children.
2: And is he a good man?
3: Well, no.
1: Oh, Jesus Christ.
2: Julie.
4: Jules.
2: Oh, Jules, no. I'm so sorry,
4: you okay,
2: Julie?
1: Oh, now I feel bad. Can you please?
3: I'm glad you feel bad, Jason.
1: No,
2: you're unlucky in love.
1: That's what
2: Julie.
1: It is. You know what, Julie? They're not good enough for you.
3: You know what, though? I have a dog.
2: Is he a good dog? Yeah.
4: Do we like him?
3: He absolutely idolises me.
2: What's the dog's name?
4: Yeah. Stuart.
3: His name's Oakley.
2: Oakley?
3: Yes.
2: And what sort of dog is Oakley? Let's look at the positives, guys. What sort of dog?
3: Okay.
2: Tell us about
3: He's
2: Oakley.
3: He's a Westie poo.
2: What?
3: A Westie poo.
2: What's a Westie poo?
3: He's a cross between a Western
2: Terrier.
3: Highlander. Yeah, terrier.
1: And a poo.
3: And a poodle.
2: Oh,
4: a
2: great.
4: Poodle.
5: A West
4: poodle.
5: Poo.
2: And yeah. Westie poo.
4: Westie poo.
2: And he's the big man in
1: Oakley.
2: Your life.
1: Yeah,
3: he
1: looks after
3: life.
1: Yeah.
4: Hey,
3: he
4: Julie.
3: Looks after me.
4: Julie.
3: Does not leave my side.
1: Wow. I mean,
2: Jules, you've been unlucky in love. I'm glad you found the dog. Dogs are good for the soul.
4: She almost got enough for a basketball team.
1: I'm glad you found the dog.
2: Yeah, dogs are... I will die on this hill. Dogs are better than
1: humans. Yes.
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9: 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In Felixstowe, there's a crash on Paynham Road at St John's Lane. 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

0: This is Weekend Breakfast on Nova. Welcome to your Sunday. You've got Jace, Lauren and Clint.
1: Jace, Lauren and Clint. Probe the Popo.
2: Tell me what you know.
0: Guys, favourite time of the week. We love this. Probe the Popo. This is where we get different areas from the police in.
2: I would argue the police officer we have today has one of the hardest jobs.
0: Yeah. Sort of everything's on them. No pressure. Senior Sergeant Alana Ridgway is joining us. She is a police prosecutor. Good morning.
3: Good morning.
4: Thanks for having me.
2: Hi, Alana. Thanks for coming in.
0: Let's dumb it down. Explain to people, what does a police prosecutor do?
4: Yeah, this is a question I get asked a lot because a lot of people don't really understand. So essentially, the police go out on the front line. They do their amazing work. They compile a brief of evidence. They send it to our office, we go over to court and we prosecute it. So we work at the other end of the bar table from the defence lawyers and we put the police case forward.
2: I mean, that's a tough, tough job because while the police are out trying to do the right thing, then you've got these defence lawyers who are basically critical of every single thing that you're doing and trying to find holes in what you're doing and agitating you. You must have to be so mentally strong to deal with that.
4: Yeah, 100%. It can be really difficult and it's a lot of concentration in court. Like, you can't switch off for 1 second.
2: No.
4: So it's very exhausting.
2: They're always trying to catch you out, right?
4: 100%. Yep, always.
0: So you don't have to be a lawyer yourself?
4: No, you don't. I'm doing my law degree. We do have a lot of police prosecutors that do have their law degree, but we also have lawyers in our department as well.
5: I mean, it can be very theatrical in there. As a former court reporter myself, we'll get to that in a second, but do you ever bang the bench and you're out of order?
4: I think about it. Don't you worry. But it's not something that you can afford to do, unfortunately.
5: So, and you're prosecuting a whole gamut of crimes.
4: So we do the Magistrates Court and the Children's Court. Right. And within those courts, we have lots of therapeutic jurisdictions. So we have Koori Court, we have ARC, we have Drug Court.
2: Mm-hmm. Can I ask you about the Children's Court? Because we hear, this is one that's in the news a lot, right? Because we obviously have this huge youth crime issue and the police do an amazing job catching these kids. You then obviously have to go to court. How frustrating is it when you see these same kids come back time and time again?
4: Yeah, look, Children's Court is a really complex jurisdiction. It's probably really difficult for the community to get a real grasp on it because you always hear the stories that go wrong.
2: Hear the top line.
4: You do. So you hear about the small number of recidivist high-risk offenders. And obviously that is incredibly frustrating for the community and for the police. And we put a lot of focus on that. But then there's also a lot of really good work that gets done in that court with diversions and group conferencing that works on rehabilitation. And I know a lot of people go, oh, really, rehabilitation is a bit of a slap on the wrist.
2: Mm.
4: But there's a need for that as well, because what we don't want is every child coming into court ending up with a criminal record, because we just have a society of people that then can't be employed.
2: And some of these kids are like 11 and 12 years old, right?
4: Yeah, correct.
2: They're not even in high school yet.
4: No, that's right. And especially, as I said, this really, and I say it's probably single figures if we're talking about percentages of high-risk recidivists that's doing really serious crime. They take the headlines, of course, but then there's a really, really high percentage of children that just sort of lose their way a little bit and we can divert them out of the criminal justice system.
2: So you do see that happening?
4: All the time.
2: So it feels like we hear about these kids going back. We don't actually hear the stories where these kids have turned their lives around or, you know, they've come out the other side of the system.
4: Yeah, I think the percentage is over 50% of people that we divert out of the children's court jurisdiction.
5: I mean, in the same breath, are you frustrated as a prosecutor prosecuting the good work of police by the attitude of some of these kids that you see time and time again? Those that, you know, you do oppose bail, they might, you know, be given a second or a third chance and they're back again.
4: Oh, yeah, 100%. So they lack a lot of insight and there's not a huge amount of respect for police with that younger group either.
0: Which is crazy because it's so different when we were kids.
2: Oh, my God, we were terrified as kids.
4: I'm a police officer and if I drive past a police car, I still freak out.
0: Yeah.
2: I mean, it's not just kids, adults.
0: Of course,
2: there's plenty of adults that get re-offend time and time again as well. You must get frustrated.
4: Look, you do get frustrated.
2: And angry sometimes.
4: Oh, look, anger's not really an emotion that a police officer gets to have in their duty.
2: Fair enough.
4: Because you
2: That's why I'm not a police officer.
0: Oh, no, you'd be shooting him in the foot.
4: Look, you do get disappointed, you do get frustrated. It's easy to move past it, and I know that sounds difficult, but
2: you have to sort of go,
4: I have a role. My role is to put the best evidence before the court, make sure they have all of the information, make sure I have the proper legal submissions ready to go, and understand that's my role. It's not my role to make the decisions that a magistrate makes. So you sort of have to separate yourself from that a little bit. Otherwise, it can get...
2: Yeah, yeah, overwhelming.
4: Correct.
0: Senior Sergeant Alana Ridgway is on the air with us this morning. She is a police prosecutor. Thank you so much for all the work you do. Honestly, the pressure that's on you guys to actually... You know, get these perps and put them behind bars is a lot of work. So
4: thank you, I appreciate it.
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19: 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Some of the cheapest unleaded is 188.9 at the Ampole in Edwardstown and the United in Melrose Park. 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
20: Good morning, I'm Eleanor Quirk. Drivers are being urged to shop around and do their homework before filling up, with petrol prices set to rise in coming days. It comes as the federal government's cut to the fuel excise expires at midnight tonight. Australia's livestock and farming industry is under increasing threat after what appears to be the first mass mortality from bird flu. It comes after up to 80 dead and sick birds were found in South Australia. Urgent testing now underway. The parents of murdered Queensland schoolboy Daniel Morecambe have co-signed a letter calling for a national registry of child abusers. It comes after a number of incidents at childcare centres across the country, and it would see the name and employment history of alleged perpetrators published online. And Pierce Brosnan's been spotted on the streets of Sydney, stopping for selfies with excited fans. The actor's believed to be in Australia to shoot new movie Extraction with Chris Hemsworth and Idris Elba. The Blues have proven they're a force to be reckoned with, taking down reigning premiers Brisbane by 76 points. Stand-in coach Josh Fraser says following their game plan paid off.
21: We know the quality of Brisbane and how good they've been for a long period of time, and sometimes you can have these nights where you're marginally off. We can't necessarily control that, but what we can control is at the plan that we had going into the game, what we wanted to take away from them, but then what we wanted to bring as well.
20: Wins two for Sydney, the Giants and Hawthorn. And you're up to date on the latest from the newsroom.
3: Jace, Lauren and Clint.
22: Good morning. Thanks for joining us for your Sunday, everybody.
2: Hello. Happy Sunday, everyone.
23: Sunday is a day of rest, is it not?
2: What are you doing today?
23: Oh, you know, just cruising, Lauren. Cruising.
2: I'm going for family Chinese. We love getting family together. I'm doing big Chinese feast on a Sunday. Where we go, it's not Yumcha. No, we order a la carte, but we get the big table in the corner with the big lazy Susan.
23: Fantastic.
2: And by the time we leave that table, it looks like some kind of bomb has gone off. There is rice and food everywhere.
23: What's your favourite dish? Like if you could order one thing and one thing only, what is it?
2: No,
23: this is the beauty of this question. What is it? Sure, it's a duck pancake.
2: Oh. I love a Peking duck pancake. But I also love, like, I love dim sum.
23: What about it?
2: They do this ginger steamed fish.
23: No, I've got one for you.
0: Just going to work away through
23: sweet and sour pork.
2: Oh. What's
23: wrong with you?
2: My love for sweet and sour pork depends on my activities on Saturday night. I love it more than others sometimes.
0: That's the one with it's like got the bright colour to it.
23: Yeah.
2: Yeah, sweet and sour pork.
0: Yeah, it's just
2: it's got the pineapple in it sometimes too, if you like.
0: Oh,
2: it.
0: No, I'm not a pineapple guy.
2: No, you only like fried rice and dumplings.
0: No.
2: Like dumplings?
0: Yeah, I love dumplings. I've never tried. Is it sesame toast?
2: Oh, my God.
23: Yeah, sesame prawn toast.
2: Get out of the conversation, Jason. You don't deserve to be in the family Chinese table if you haven't had sesame prawn toast.
0: I love a party, Susan.
2: It's a lazy Susan.
0: Well, it's a party at my place.
2: Yeah, you can't ever come to family Chinese.
0: All right.
2: The disrespect on you.
0: The whole restaurant. Shame. Shame.
2: Shame, shame, shame.
0: Hey, guys,
2: get out.
0: Coming up this hour, we're going to talk about the Great Kindergarten Escape. It is mental, this story. It's unbelievable. We're going to go there in about 20, but next...
2: Oh, I've got very confused, guys. Very confused. That's not rare.
23: I was going to say, not for the first time.
0: People are listening to a replay.
23: Is it exclusive?
0: This is G Flip, Bet on Fire, right across Australia. It is Weekend Breakfast on Nova.

0: morning. Thanks for joining us for your Sunday. This is Weekend Breakfast. You've got Jace, Lauren and Clint on Nova.
1: So yesterday I had a panic because I dropped my phone and I cracked the screen.
0: Oh, no.
1: Now, it already had a slight crack in it, but question? When I dropped it this time, it like chipped.
0: You don't have a screen protector?
1: No, Dad, I didn't have a screen protector.
2: No, I don't either.
1: You just gave me the same amount of judgment as every man in every phone shop that I went to.
0: Yes, a screen protector, like, they're great.
1: The I also don't have Apple Care.
2: You know what else she doesn't have? A privacy screen, unlike you.
1: Yeah, that's why you've
2: She's got
1: a screen
2: nothing
1: protector.
2: To hide.
0: No. But just a normal glass screen protector. Doesn't have to be the privacy one.
1: Okay, look, I'm. You know what? I'm an ambassador for them now because I agree I should have had a screen protector. So yesterday, it actually chipped. And you know, in like the glass fragments, it's gone from a crack. And I thought, we're going to Snova.
0: Oh, water will get in
1: if
0: that.
1: If it gets snow, ice, bag of anything, rice ain't gonna even help the cold.
2: Yeah, I'm but like, you can put it up to your ear and you can cut your ear hole.
1: Yeah, and it got to that stage. I was scrolling and I was like, I'm going to get glass in my finger. So I just thought, I'll just see.
0: No. You got to make an appointment.
2: Hang on. Can't you just get a half price, quarter price one?
1: Stick with me. I thought, how much is it going to cost to replace my screen? I'll go to Apple. They said, look, we can only get you in at 3 p.m.
0: And
1: they're like, at 3 p.m., we often have a backlog, and so you might not get it back. You might wait for 90 minutes, and we might have to keep it till tomorrow. And I was like, well, that's not an option.
2: What do I do with my SIM card?
1: How am I going to get up in the morning? My alarm. Anyway, so I said, well, what if I go to the man down there in the little kiosk?
0: Oh, no. Don't do the kiosk.
2: Why not?
1: That's what he said. And then I called my friend Lucy, who I go to for all advice, God knows why, and she was like, don't go to the kiosk.
0: No, do
2: What's
0: not
2: What's wrong
0: go
2: with the kiosk?
1: No. Well, she said, if something goes wrong in the kiosk,
0: then your warranty's void.
2: But you don't have Apple Care, so who cares?
1: Yeah, but no, you still got a warranty.
2: Do you?
1: Yeah. So I still got like the hardware.
2: Oh.
1: Anyway, I was like, just out of interest.
2: Does that void it?
0: Yes.
2: Have you gone to the little kiosk?
0: Yeah. Have you gone to the kiosk?
2: He's great, the kiosk guy.
0: So you've been voided. Done.
1: Well, I'll tell you why I wanted to go to the kiosk. I said to the guy at Apple, can you give me how much it'll cost? Because maybe I'll try and get Paul to bring it in the morning. $680.
0: At Apple. For a screen.
1: For a screen, Clint.
2: No, Clint.
0: That's why you see Jerry at the kiosk.
1: $608. And I said, I'll just buy a new phone.
2: Mate, that's $6 down.
1: I'm
2: going to
1: beat you at your own game. I'm going to buy a new phone. And he goes, okay, what sort of phone do you have? I said, I don't know. You're the Apple guy. You're the genius. You tell me.
2: Oh, she got sassy with the genius.
0: Sassy with the genius. They'll bump your appointment.
2: 3 o'clock will become a 5 o'clock.
0: Yep.
1: Oh, no, you've got the latest phone, so you can't buy a new. Like, there's no point buying a new phone. I was like, how much is a new phone? Like, $700? No, they're not. They're way more expensive.
0: Yeah, they are.
1: So I go, right, I'll go.
0: You can do a trade-in.
1: So Paul says to me, oh, there's a kiosk near our house, but they have genuine Apple products.
0: Oh, no, they put that sign on the window.
1: So he sends gets worse, sends me the price list, $890 for the screen.
2: At the kiosk?
1: At the kiosk.
0: Well, they're genuine.
2: Oh, no, you got to go to the non-genuine
1: one.
2: Cheaper
1: to get it from the actual genuine shop.
0: Yeah.
1: Anyway, so I'm on my third shop now and I'm like... Well, I'm like, my phone's ruined.
2: The kiosk is meant to be, you know, bargain basement.
1: I'll send you the price list.
2: Okay, please.
0: I think you went to the wrong kiosk.
1: It's an iPhone 17 Pro Max, by the way, which is apparently the...
0: Apparently.
1: Why is that so expensive? Anyway, there's a place that also does them because at this stage I was like, I'm just going to have to pay the money because otherwise my phone's going to break and I need it.
2: Hang on, is this genuine or not?
1: If we go to the snow, So I find the shop. And I say to this guy, please, like, I need to get this done today because we're going away.
0: This is kiosk number two.
1: This is the third shop.
2: Is that the one where they sell vapes as well?
1: Microbiome, probably. I don't know. He was so nice and he goes, look, I can do it. And I said, how much is it? And he said, it's proper because the Apple man had sent me there and he said, it's proper Apple. So it's the same price as the Apple shop. And I was like,
0: well, what's the point in coming here?
1: $690.
2: Oh, that's a win, isn't it?
0: No, that's how much was it at Apple?
1: Well, yeah, but at least he could get me in, right?
0: Yeah, right.
1: So I'm like, I'm just going to have to do it because otherwise my phone is going to be completely destroyed. So I leave. I hand it over. And then I got to leave. And I can't leave because my
2: key is on my phone. What else is on there? And then your Uber app?
1: I can't go and get a coffee. I've got no money.
2: McDonald's app?
1: So it's 2 hours and he's checked my phone in. And I'm like, what am I going to do? I had... randomly because I went out for dinner with a girlfriend the other night and I paid and she gave me $100 cash and $100 in my pocket. So I was like, I went and got, well, I couldn't call an Uber or I could have had a taxi.
0: Did you get a taxi?
1: Massage. Found a Thai massage place.
2: Great.
1: And I was like, I'm locking in for an hour.
2: Yeah.
1: Anyway, I get the massage. The poor woman in the middle of the massage, the Australia alert goes off. Her phone goes, the Sonos goes, her Apple Watch goes. She jumps up and goes, I think there's an earthquake. And I'm like, there's no earthquake, doll. Settle down.
0: Get back on the hoops.
1: I'm nude on the bed and she's run out screaming. And I'm like, it's okay. Come back. Come back. So she comes back in. She calms down, finishes the massage. No earthquake. Get the phone. Phone's fixed.
2: Good
1: cost
2: on you.
1: $800, but we can now
2: get $800? I thought it was $600.
1: Well, I had to pay $100 for the massage. $690 plus the massage.
2: The massage is worth it, though. Yeah.
1: Well, half of it until she nearly broke my neck when she thought there was an earthquake.
2: Was she sitting on you at the time?
1: She was sitting on.
2: What? Like, so she used you as a trampoline, basically.
1: My back's never felt worse.

0: It is Jase, Lauren and Clint. This is Weekend Breakfast on Nova. Guys, we've had an escape. Two inmates have busted out.
1: Oh, dear.
0: I don't know if you saw this, but a kindergarten's under investigation after 2 4-year-old children removed fencing at the kindergarten, busted out on Monday, and then walked back to one of their nearby homes, crawled through the dog door into the house.
2: The doggy door.
0: So they could watch K-pop Demon Hunters.
1: No. I mean, great movie.
3: Great movie.
1: Hang on.
0: So wait, 2 4-year-olds.
1: Did the kindy leave a gate or something?
0: No, no. Because the kids removed some fencing.
1: The kids removed, it's like Shawshank Redemption. They dug a hole.
0: Exactly like Shawshank.
3: Have a ship?
0: Probably.
3: Mm.
0: So
1: they removed the fencing.
0: Removed some fencing.
1: At four.
0: And then made their, like, jokes aside.
1: That's terrifying.
3: I mean, kindy
0: as a
3: must
0: parent,
3: have been
0: this
3: average.
0: Is terrifying.
1: All children must be on leashes.
0: Or chipped.
1: No? Okay. Mm. Microchip. No, that.
0: Mm. Or those collars. So if they get out.
3: No.
1: Oh, yeah, no. Like the boundaries.
0: The boundary collars, yeah.
3: No.
1: I mean, no. But how did they get the.
3: No.
1: Is there vision of them taking the fence?
0: Yeah, so it's a full investigation at the moment.
1: Terrifying.
0: Like, come
1: what
0: on.
1: What did they do? They walked home, climbed in the.
0: 2 4-year-olds.
1: Climbed in the doggy door and watched Demon Hunter. And they found
3: like.
1: On the couch.
3: No, it's like Milo and Otis. Remember that?
0: Yes!
1: You know how I feel about
3: That's
1: Milo
3: so
1: and Otis.
3: So sad. Did one of them.
1: Don't. I don't want to talk about it.
3: Did they?
1: I can't do
0: Was
1: movies.
0: This the cat and the pug?
3: Yeah, but I think.
1: They were
3: I
1: on the raft the, down the river.
3: Did the pug not survive?
1: Clint, I don't want to talk about
0: or,
1: it.
0: You're thinking of Marley and Me.
1: Oh.
0: Spoiler alert.
3: Do you know the other one that made me sad? My Girl.
0: Oh, I'd never look at bees the same way again.
3: Oh, no, those beasts.
1: All blue eyes.
3: Bees, they were relentless, weren't they?
0: Yeah, they really were.
3: I mean, poor guy.
1: Okay, back to these kids. I mean, Gal wanted to watch Demon Hunters. Do you know my friend Nick? He used to leave school every day. He used to wag school and go home so he could watch Felicity.
3: As in the girl with the glasses?
0: Oh, I love
1: Felicity. No, not the cartoon. Felicity was like the drama.
0: Oh,
1: the American.
0: Did he have a crush on her?
1: Yeah, and he left every day.
3: His
1: name's Nick
3: Carr. She was hot.
1: Yeah. I'm going to shame him. Nick Carr left school every day. Oh, my gosh. He should call. If you're listening to this, Nick Carr, 13, 24, 10. He busted out of school every day at the same time and would go home to watch Felicity.
0: There is a prison-esque feeling to it. Like, I pick up Archie from kindy, and I love his kindy. We dropped him off first day. Remember?
3: We did too, yeah.
0: It's a great little community kindy, and the teachers are awesome. Mm. But as I pick him up, when we're leaving, all the kids run to the fence, putting their arm through the fence, like, bye, almost like, take me.
1: It's so savage. Parents can't look back, right? You've got to turn around.
3: Yeah,
0: oh, no, don't never look back.